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Gikan ni Mercy La Ronelia. 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Morning, sir, Jer. Gikan mi Simba. 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Sakyanan. Watching live. YouTube. Pardo. Gikan ni Ma'am Elena Natolia. 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Good morning, sir. 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Good morning, sir, Jer. Ang mga naong sayawa, ang BGMP. 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Morning, watching and listening here in Bugo City. 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